battleground is out here now, and everybody knows it, and they're scaring them. There's not that much time left. 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

0: Drei Nacht auf dreifach.
1: Where to begin? 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
0: Aye.
1: You used to say some shit, for sure. I used to say some me more. I used to say it when I was me less. I used to say some shit about
2: shoes and my heels
1: digging in, buried deep in shit
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1: I used to say some shit about a stopped clock
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I'm in Hobbycraft in a market for a new marker, rare cheese and a good Parma ham. 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I can do anything that your daughter can, and I've even got a gorgeous

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0: 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I'm scared too.
1: 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About which thing? 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
2: Tyson, no such thing on Kobe say, mate. 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

0: When bro comes home, we're gone back drilling. 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I'm telling him shits, I'm telling him love. Shout to Dan, got hit in his jaw. If I run into him, they'll send me a shot. I'm fucking with Troy, he's selling contract.
1: I'm telling him shits, I'm telling him scripts. Your bitch in my show, she asking for pictures. Sipping on lean, I ain't doing the liquor. My real rich junkie, I'm taking prescription. STD gang, I'm going on mission. My real deal banner, I'm out here banning. So what it say, then I say winning. Two per 20, I'm finna be spinning.
2: For losing my cop, for stressing my blade. STV drug, it'd be so safe. If you start to help, been trapped my day. Shots in the slow, day shots in the rain. Just send me guys, just give them a chain. Feed my bro, look up them chain. Ask when toys, they know my name. Jumping off pills, I got a cold beam.
0: I'm smoking on, I'm smoking on. Come so deep, got put in a box. Bending out motors, man, that's my job. Free told you, he's locked behind walls. Free told you, he's locked behind bars. 3 hour lockdown, fuck them guards. Committing them crimes, fuck Scotland Yard. Every team, no sleep, but he's loafing off bars.
1: Fucking with T-Rex on a rock. The BSTV just go snatch your watch. Yeah, I'm pulling my door, some cunts getting dry. I'm hanging with Lloyd, we pulling on dry. I pop it in Nicky, I pop it in Rick. I'm getting that double R, I'm really rich. And I come as a tramp, he got holes in his kit. He's dirty as fuck, he broke as a bitch.
0: When bro comes here, we're gone back drilling. I've no got my rams, I'm using my kits. I'm hot, mate, motors, I'm looking for victims. I can really vouch bro, put shit in the dig. I'm telling him shits, I'm telling him love. Shout to Dan, got hit in his jaw. If I run into him, they'll send me a shot. I'm fucking with Troy, he's selling contract.

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What it mean? 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What it mean? What it mean?

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Vacuum sealed bundles, smoke the Barry White. You wanna flip my words, but you ain't Vanna White. Signs of bad weather, nothing like being back home. Everybody can't say the same. Split fold to perfection, trying to duck the rain. I told my manager I'll never spend my son's birthday stuck on the plane. Niggas gonna tell you, stay in your lane. 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Red winners can't get rid of the stain. Angels translucent the fame, real pain. 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Fucking up your manifesto. Car horse with a tall can, Stussy vest, fold paper. Screaming, what's changed? I'm another nigga in the matrix, flicking from the neck down, propane. Nigga, I'm 10 toes down, screaming CO, signing no deals. Split sparker, you John Lord, typical fighting for control out the air. So

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Good evening. This is Headache speaking. Please remember to breathe. The numbers are 11, 13, 21, 26, 36, and 108. The colors are blue, yellow, red, and purple. When I was young, the moon used to walk me to school, and I would eat my cereal with a spoon. But now that I'm older, I like to eat it with a fork. Do I have to? No. Do I want to? No. Sometimes life is just hard for no reason. Sometimes you need to feel the weight of something pointless on your shoulders. Listen to me. I know how cool it would be if Sunday lasted the whole damn week. I know that if you want to know how paradise really feels, you have to try somehow to be a little like a god. And if you're still here, remember I'm not real, and neither are your dreams. And I'm sorry to break it to you, but if that ever mattered to you at all, it was over for you from the start. We smoke 5.2 trillion cigarettes a year. Are you honestly trying to tell me that we couldn't manage a few more? There are 100 trillion synapses in our brains, 30 trillion cells in our lovely bodies, and there are 400 billion stars in the Milky Way. There are mad different types of fruit which are somehow basically all delicious. There are different styles of insects, of flowers, of birds, of bees, of reptiles, of trees, of mountains, of mammals, of rivers, of deserts, of oceans, of jungles, of lakes, of glaciers, of geysers, of volcanoes, and so much more. But quite amazingly, we have 34,000 distinct emotions, and I am currently experiencing one. What about you? I can't tell you mine. That's for me to know, and you to try to find out. Good luck.

0: At the end of the day, I like this respect. 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

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Only homies around, everyone here is crew. 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Wind is in the pipes, is that whistle calling for you? Don't holler, it's cool. Windows boarded and sealed, doors are bolted and locked. Product cooking on pace, weaponry fully stocked. Bodies sleeping in shifts, other bodies keep watch. Bullets of an antibody cop running up in the spot. The pop, drop, the lights are dropped low. Something shot from the trees. Went straight through the front door, homie dropped to his knees. Blood seeping from his neck as he struggled to breathe. Wooden floor stained wet, gets off the more that he bleeds. He leaves, believed, didn't know when something was coming, but it creeping on the come up, now it's right up in your face. Face it, let it resonate up in your bone a minute. When you shiver, make a sliver big enough for it to have a space. Ripped life, slipping away, maybe you can make it out with just a little bit of grace. But it truly doesn't give a fuck about the fear you're feeling. It is here to make you understand that nothing is safe. Nothing is safe. Nothing is sacred. Nothing is safe, nothing to pray for. Nothing is safe, nothing is. Cut the light and stay low, all is quiet and still. Peering through the window, staring over the field. Scent of death in the air, nothing out there looks real. Close the homie's eyes, now is not the time to be feeling. Really load up, furniture, low walls, barricade you inside. Lose the lights in the hallways, everyone gon' be fine. Phone that no one should call, starts to ring in one time. All the homies' eyes slide to it, then the wall split from the outside. The air rushes in, it's cold as fuck, bullets slapping like hail. More homies struck down, the mission has failed. The wood is split, splintered, chandelier falls and smashes. Hard glass and steel everywhere in every throat. Screams and protest, you all are dying. And really, will anyone care? Truth like death comes for everyone. Barely had to summon what was coming, it was creeping on the come up. Now

Her boyfriend's a dick. He brings a gun to school and he'd simply kick my ass if he knew the truth. He lives on my block and he drives an IROC.

I feel like more. It's prom night and I am lonely, lo and behold. She's walking over to me, this must be fake. My lips starts to shake. How does she know who I am?